0: 120. Kia 1019 149 Tabor Street apartment. 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

Tioga County Department 49, Lycoming ALS, Jackson Township, 28 Gladley's Lane, for an arm injury.

apartment 49, Lycoming ALS, Jackson Township, 28 Ladley's Lane, for an arm injury, 2009.

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1: Squad 928 responding, Jackson Township. 28 Gladys Lane, burn arm injury, med 2, 2012.
2: Chief 9 responding.
1: 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Bleeding was controlled. She does take blood thinners. 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Med 2.
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1: Downs 4-7, squad 928, light coma ALS responding, Jackson Township 28. 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

0: Squad 928. Squad 928. ETA, the medic. They're on 15 in Hepburnville.
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0: Do you guys have med capabilities?
1: Affirmative.
0: Can I get a patient update on med when you get a chance, please?

0: 928 DM on 47. 47. See you, Charlie. Look, the patient update is off.
1: Patient update, pulse is 98, blood pressure 190/98. He does have high blood pressure and recent, within the past 6 months, open heart surgery. O2, or oxygen saturation is 97. All of the bleeding is currently controlled and is bandaged up. He does have a significant headache at the moment, but likely some high blood pressure. So elevated at the moment. She doesn't know if she hit her head when the dog dragged her.
0: Any known loss of consciousness at all, 928?
1: No loss of consciousness, and she's been able to answer all questions appropriately.
0: Just confirming she is on a blood thinner?
1: Correct, she is on a blood thinner.
0: All right, we're on the 30 exit here, so we'll see you shortly.

0: 247.
1: Go ahead.
0: Patient has significant swelling on the left hip. It's very bulgy and causing pain at this point.
1: Do you guys have a pelvic binder?
0: No, I do not.
1: Okay, we'll make sure to grab ours.

0: 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Stand by, there's not a mailbox here.
1: Tofunker, 26, 2023, Sweden.

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0: 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He's got a ride coming together.
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1: 276, you're responding. 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
0: 760.
1: Car 2620, just clear the scene. You can proceed in when you are ready.
0: Ambulance 760, should respond soon.
1: Received.

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at 1 Wellsboro ALF, Charleston Township, 1919 Shumway Hill Road. Man's bomb ahead injury, correction, 2100 hours.

0: Mountain Township, 1919 Shumway Hill Road. 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Med 2.
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0: Super 1028, stand by.

0: SNRs none, registered to a Thomas that says Gatlin, PA.
1: 10-4, thank you.
0: Tiffer 9, 28, 21, 21.

0: 7-16, around to Corning BLS. Tag any ambulance 7-16. Did AMR make it to the scene?
1: Sapphire, they were recalled on scene.
0: Received 21-22.

0: Arizona 20.
1: 1019 Penn Cole Street. I see the call for an abandoned vehicle. It's a Ford. Caller stated that two individuals have gotten out of that vehicle and just seem suspicious. I do have a license plate if you need that. Somebody Zulu X-ray Romeo 0685. Stand by, I'll run it.

0: guy that belongs to a Taylor Whittle, 2126 North Williamson Road in Covington, and insurance cancellation. September 9, 2020, 05.
1: Mike Dolphin, 921.
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0: Downs, 27. State police is at 6 and 660, so they should be there in about 10 minutes.
1: Head towards Wellsville.

0: side, Fawn County.
1: How that funny?
0: So for one male, one female detained at this time.
1: 7-9-2022.

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Osceola Township, 3945 Losey Creek Road. 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

responding in Osceola Township, 3945 Lucy Creek Road, the Harkins residence, for seizures, head to 2214. You're responding for a 40-year-old female, has not had more than one seizure in a row, not pregnant, diabetic, or epileptic, no history of stroke or brain tumor, has stopped during 911 call, was responding to them. We're asking Wellsboro, mid 2215.

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Structure, stroke, or brain tumor. Jerking was stopping during the 911 call as she was responding to them. 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

Grand Canyon Department 1, Department 15, first deal with an ambulance, 12th row ALS, box 1-07, Delmar Township, 7018 Route 6. Department motor vehicle accident reported, unknown vehicles, unknown injuries.

0: Department 1, Department 15, 1st D with an ambulance, Wellsboro, ALS, Fox 1-07, Delmar Township, 7018, Route 6. Promoted vehicle accident, unknown vehicles, unknown injuries, 000 check.
1: County Ambulance 126 responding.
0: 126 responding, Delmar Township, 7018 Route 6. Promoted vehicle accident, unknown vehicles, unknown injuries, but 2003.
2: Chief 1 responding.
0: Chief 1 responding, Packet Chief 1.
2: Go ahead.
0: This call came in reporting a Ford vehicle been in a car accident, airbags were deployed. Back. You could hear the turn signals in the background, but nobody would answer.
2: Okay, and those that Marion, that's right, the Shippen Township one, correct?
0: It's affirmative.
2: Okay, thank you.

Ada beberapa

Department 1, Box 1-07, Delmar Township, 7018, Route 6. 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

Department 39 of Flathead Township, 307 Kittyville Road, Jackson Residence, Wilmington, 0039.

Ireland, 28 Dublin, 31. 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
1: Analyst 27, Western ALS responding, Sullivan Township, 581 Rich Road, the chorus resident, diabetic emergency, med 2, surgery check. Tag in analyst 27.
2: 27.
1: 78-year-old male, wife believes he's having a diabetic issue, stated that he got up because his sugar was low, stated it was at 64. She said he's fallen multiple times, not really responding normally, was speaking to her though, did seem very out of it, is breathing normally, requesting Troy, Western ALS, is responding. 2 is her
2: Okay, thank you.

0: Charlie's 126, say it again.
1: That's 126.
0: Ambulance 126, assume me on a BLS, chances in the Wellsboro Hospital of Williamsport, who's on scene at Wellsboro?
1: Ambulance 126 on a BLS transfer from the Wellsboro Hospital, Williamsport, on scene 0346.

ambulance 126 around Williamsport.

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Right, Canisterga, fire and ambulance, respond to 8 Main Street, Canisterga Central School. Bus garage for the zone 264 duct detector alarm. Again, that Canisterga fire, Canisterga ambulance, 8 Main Street, Canisterga Central School. Bus garage for the zone 264 duct detector alarm. 0534.

Lieutenant Kent, Sergeant of Fire and Ambulance, back at dispatch, 8 Main Street, Afghanistan, Central School, for the automatic alarm showing zone 264, Boston Garage, duct detected. And that's Cancer Circuit Fire, Cancer Circuit Ambulance, Second Dispatch, 8 Main Street, Cancer Circuit Central School, at the bus garage, for the automatic alarm showing zone 264, bus detected, duct detected, 0539.

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0: North 126 responding, Charleston Township, 626 Mills Hill Road, St. John Residence, difficulty breathing, but 20752. For a 92-year-old male, having difficulty breathing, is responding normally, does have difficulty speaking between breaths, does have a history of COPD, Matsu, 0.
1: Received, thank you.

1, ambulance 126 responding, Charleston Township, 626 Mills Hill Road, St. John Residence, difficulty breathing, McTwo, 06 degrees.

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Allegheny County, 2 Wildsville Ambulance. We lost response 237 O'Connor, the ARC. 362, open location. 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

KFLF. You respond 471 North Main Street, a 95-year-old female. Heading for Wellsville Ambulance on KFLF. You respond 471 North Main Street, a 95-year-old female. 837.

Charles Lindo, Fort Sound MTS is coming to call. ALS response, 471 North Main. 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Repeating, 4 Wells Lane Bills, 4th Tone MTS, cover the call. 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

0: 6 20, come. County, have the 1 male 1015 in custody at the office. You can 10.2 status.
1: Several cars, 643944. Is that the individual from the hit confirmation?
0: 620, 10.4.
1: Several cars, 643944.

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1: 10-6 is the courthouse with that mail, 1015. Any mileage? 77607.
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1: Now we can tell you too, while we're going to the gas, now we can find Steven here, West Road, further reported a zero malfunction on Parker. Repeating for Wild Plainville, 7 in the area of General Losing, 70 or

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Second call, some of through your home. Repeating, 4 Wildman Jones. Second call, some of through at your home. 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

0: Department's 2711 Wellsboro ALS, Middlebury Township, 78 Southern Road. Difficulty breathing, 1015. Responding, Middlebury Township, 78 Southern Road. Difficulty breathing, Med 2, 1050. Hills 276.
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0: Good morning, you're responding for a 76-year-old female. What's the caller? Chief complaint of a panic attack. Difficulty breathing. Lips are going numb, responding normally, no bleeding or vomiting, but she did say she's nauseous. Med 2.
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0: Bomb ship, 28 Haskins Street, difficulty breathing, 1052.
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0: Allegheny County to Wellesley EMS and Rescue. Yes, can you build this? 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Emergency flight 9 inbound. Repeating for Wellesley EMS and Rescue, 4th phone. MTF ambulance needed. Respond to Boulder Street. Emergency flight 9 inbound. Today. 5 minutes.
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3: I go, that's okay. 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
0: That's affirmative, they did not get out.
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Allegheny County to Fillmore Fire and Ambulance with Clear Rossburg Fire and Von Schuchnick Road near Ballard Road. We reported one tanker on its side, one occupant, unable to get out of the vehicle, not injured. Repeating for Fillmore Fire and Ambulance with Clear Rossburg Fire and Von Schuchnick Road near Ballard. So the tanker truck on its side, one occupant, unable to get out of the vehicle, not injured.

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Elgin County to Fillmore Fire and Ambulance, North Square Rasmus Fire, second call. Found in the area of Tuckneck and Valley Road. The reported campground is 5, one occupant, still in the vehicle. Not interested.

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1: Elgin County 2, MTS, Springfield, Davis. Suspect Road near Ballard Road for the motor vehicle accident, one accident. 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

Allegheny County to somewhere with Sir Rossberg, Sir Tone. On Shumnick near Ballard for the tanker truck roll over, one on here, unable to get out of the vehicle, not injured.

Allegheny County, 2 MCS, septic stone, transport ambulance needed for the motor vehicle accident. Sucknick Road near Ballard. Hold on. 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

drop load main to your apartment six. 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

I got it. Incidents, go to next nearest due, and per Canton Command, they will release us if anything else occurs.

She started screaming, but lost connection. The neighbor called back. We sent 4620. 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

Tioga County Department 21312 with Patrol 1214. Box 2-06, Rutland Township on the Kingsley Road near Route 549 intersection for a tree down blocking the roadway.

Department's 21312 with Patrol 1214, Box 2-06, Rutland Township, on Kingsley Road near Route 549 intersection. For a tree down, blocking the roadway, 1255.

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1: Bransky 12-8 standing by.

Department 2 and 13, Box 2-06, Rutland Township, on the Kingsley Road near Route 549 intersection for a tree down blocking the roadway.

13 box 2-06 Rutland Township on the Kingsley Road near Route 549 intersection for a tree down blocking the roadway 1300 hours.

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0: 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Department 2, standing by.
1: Got a Rutland Township, see if they send somebody over.
0: Very safe, sir.
1: Recall Department 12.
0: Copy, recall Department 12, 1304. Tioga County Department 12, recall. On the orders of Mansfield, red 1304.

0: 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He was going to make a phone call and see if anybody else was.
1: Okay, copy.

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1: Control 2-4, responding by 2-06, Rutland Township, on Kingsley Road near 549 intersection. Street out, blocking the roadway, 1308.

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0: 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Patrol 24.
1: You didn't keep township and you can recall 13.
0: You were broken, I copy. Keep the township coming, recall department 13.
1: You can cancel the township and recall 13.
0: Copy, cancel the township, recall 13, 1322. County Department 13, recall on the orders of Patrol 24, 1322.
2: 13, 14 in quarters.
0: Patrol 13, 14 in quarters.

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Elemental status,

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Altimental status, 1443.

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1: First incident is a reckless driver in Blossburg, intersection of Main Street and North Williamson Road. I believe they turned onto Main Street heading into town. It's a white SUV. License plate, Lima Golf Romeo 8320, LGR 8320. The second incident is at 1021 when you're ready for that.
0: I'm ready for it.
1: 570-439-1043. You're going to be speaking with Brianne Campbell in reference to text messages from a friend's ex.

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Allegheny County Ambulance Rescue Force 1 MCS Carter's call. 2902-0244. 772-year-old female please. No one's coming. Repeating 4 Ambulance Rescue Force 1 MCS Carter's call. 2902-0244. 772-year-old female please. 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

Tioga County Department 2, Wellsboro, ALS, in Mansfield, 416 South Main Street, Laurel Health. Man ill, difficulty breathing.

0: Department 2, Wellsboro, ALS in Mansfield, 416 South Main Street, Laurel Health. Man ill, difficulty breathing, 1646.
1: Responding.
0: Mickey 2 responding in Mansfield, 416 South Main Street, Laurel Health. Man ill, difficulty breathing, Med 2, 1646. Med Mickey 2.
1: Mickey number 2.
0: 54-year-old male, chief complaint of nausea, vomiting, cough over the past few days. Was seen at a Guthrie clinic the other day, but it has not gotten any better. Respirations at 20, he is 89% on 2 liters. Blood pressure 156 over 100. That's it.

0: 1-27 responding.
1: Mansfield 27, Mickey 2 responding in Mansfield 416 South Main Street. Laurel Health, man ill, difficulty breathing, Med 2, 1648. Four-year-old male, chief complaint of nausea, vomiting, and cough. Over the past few days, was seen at a Guthrie clinic, but he has not gotten any better. Not breathing normally, was having slight trouble, 89% on 2 liters. Respirations of 20, blood pressure 156 over 100. Med 2.
0: Copy, and we're on scene.

0: 1 County, Pennsylvania 29. 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If you could, just attach the 28 and the 29, please.
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0: 621 County, I'll be clear traffic 10-8.
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1: 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Did you copy? 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

0: Tioga County Department 39, Counter Support ALS, Box 39-02, Sharon Township, in the 1905 Honeyway Road. Motor vehicle accident, one vehicle, two patients, the one confinement, patients unconscious.
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1: I'll be clear the first traffic stop. I'll be 1051 with New York. Elf, Lima, Papa, X-ray, 8365 on East Main.
0: Motor vehicle accident, one vehicle, two oxygen, one confinement, patients unconscious. 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She's out of the vehicle.

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1: 10-4.

Fox 39 that Sarah Township in the area of 1905. 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

Apartment 39, Catterport Air, last box 39-02, Sharon Township, in the area 1905 Honeyway Road. Motor vehicle accident, one vehicle off the roadway, one confinement, 1718.

0: 2-02 Sharon Township, in the area of 1905 Moneyway Road. A vehicle accident, one vehicle off the roadway with confinement, 1760.
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Tioga County Department 2, first due second call, Wellsboro ALS in Tioga. 16086, route 287, Dollar General, allergic reaction.

0: Department 2, first two, second call, Wellsboro ALS and Tioga, 16086, route 287 at the Dollar General, allergic reaction, difficulty breathing, 1723. Thank you, 2, responding, route 287, Tioga, Dollar General, difficulty breathing, allergic reaction, MIT 2, 1724.
1: Go ahead for Mickey 2.
0: 49-year-old male stung by a bee in his mouth, having a severely hard time breathing. They're going to be in a Seneca resource truck.
1: Appreciate you, thank you.
0: Chief 770 responding.
2: County. Department 7 will handle the
0: call. Copy, Department 7 will handle 1724. Tell me, QE. Tell you, County Department 2, second call, recall, 1725.

0: Conrad. Go ahead, sir.
1: Unless I missed it, does this patient have an allergy to bees? And if any mention of an EpiPen?
0: I do apologize, sir. We had multiple calls coming in, so we did not go through ProQA. That's all we know.
1: Okay, not a problem.
0: The caller, if anything changes or he got worse, to call us back immediately.
1: Thank you.
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0: Chief, complaint, patient was stung in the mouth by a bee, severe tongue swelling. We're not on scene yet. BLS is on scene with him. 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
1: Pulling into the Oakwood Cemetery, Pennsylvania, Mike November Lima, 1022, Pennsylvania, FNL, 1022. Show me out with a four-door Buick sedan. Send me another unit, please.
0: Camera car 621, 1740.
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0: Well, for a year. 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
1: Yeah.
0: Inbound to your facility with a 49-year-old male patient. Overall, patient is doing pretty good right at the moment.

0: value measure 50. You have a 20 gauge established in the left. You do have on the monitor showing at 106 beats per minute. Last blood pressure 170/93. Respiratory rate of 2. Oxygen saturation on low dose oxygen 97 right now. Other than that, patient is doing well. We're trying to if the swelling goes down in the tongue. If you require nothing further, we have an ETA probably about 7 minutes over.
1: Ivel.
0: Appreciate it, thank you.

0: 621 County.
1: Kurt 621.
0: We're going to have multiple 29s. Three are going to be by OLN and two are going to be by name and date of birth. Stand by when you're ready.
1: Go ahead.
0: First 29 survivor, Pennsylvania 25164235. Next is going to be Pennsylvania 34147518. Next Pennsylvania 29 is going to be 34513350. You're going to have a date of name and date of birth when you're ready. It's going to be last name Farnsworth, Foxtrot Alpha Romeo November Sierra Whiskey Ocean Romeo Tango Hotel. First name Bobby Bravo Ocean Bravo Bravo Indigo. It's going to be Bobby Joe. Date of birth is going to be 1984, February 20th. The last 29 is going to be name and date of birth. It's going to be same last name. First name is going to be Mary Mike Alpha Romeo Yankee. Date of birth 1939, September 1st. If you could, please do a 1030 check on all those.

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Wells Fargo Hill, 200 Alpha, to Wellsville Manor, 76 year old male patient. 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

0: Ontario County, 1051. 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Be on a trailer. Standby for the truck. We'll be on West Main.
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Sagamore County Department 37, Counter Sport ALS, Allegheny Thames, 1126, Bend Green Road. Jeff Fain requesting Gavin 4 Hospital.

Department 37, Cowers Port ALS, Allegheny Township, 1126 Ben Green Road. 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

Cuyahoga County Department, 2 Wellsboro ALS, Richmond Township, 3320 Kellytown Road, the Volante residence for a woman. 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
1: Has happened. Correction. It has been bothering her for the last couple of days, but it has got a lot worse now. Is having difficulty breathing because of the pain. Requesting Wellsboro Med 2.

0: 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Met to 1857.
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0: Department 37, Allegheny. Been very ill for a couple of months. She has been to the hospital several times recently. She is very weak, doesn't eat, feeling very ill. She's been vomiting. He believes there is possibly blood in that as well.
1: Two copies.

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1: County Department 2, Richmond Township, 3320 Kellytown Road, the Volante residence for a woman ill. County. Department 2, Richmond Township, 3320 Kellytown Road, the Volante residence for a woman ill, 1859.
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1: Has been ill for the last couple of months. Caller said she has been in the hospital a couple of times recently, very weak, vomiting, believes that she may possibly be vomiting some blood. She is on alert, no difficulty breathing.

16 Mickey 1 responding, Dean Township, 27 Pine Lane, Bird Resident. For back to Mickey 6. 16. This evening, responding for 80-year-old female. Difficulty breathing because of the pain. Responding normally, requesting Wellsboro, Memphis.

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Medic 7 responding, Allegheny Township, 1126 Ben Green Road, chest pain, Med 6, 1907.

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Male fallen outside, possible fractured hip.

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0: 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Main Street, Pennsylvania, Mike, X-ray Lima, 93, correct, 9737, MXL 9737, Pennsylvania.
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